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2: 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Now, Collins, I got this guy in my neighborhood. I see him walking his dog, but the dog is never on a leash. What happens if his dog bites me?
3: So under Louisiana law, if a dog bites somebody else, the owner's responsible for the acts of his pet. 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That's one thing. 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
1: All right, ladies and gentlemen, it's hump day. Rise and shine. Up and at 'em. 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All

0: Hey, it's A Higher Love. It is Steve Winwood. It's Classic Hits, 103.3 on a Wednesday. It's hump day. It's Ennis in the morning. Good to have you along. Port Allen, Zachary, the folks at A-Meet, check it in. We appreciate that. Hey, the folks up in St. Francisville, we see you. Donaldsonville, Hooterville, Mandeville. Did we just say Hooterville? How did Hooterville get in here?
1: Well, it's me, Scott. I just threw it in there.
0: Thank you there, Mr. Haney. Here's the Cars with Let's Go.

0: Come on, let's go. It's Rick Ocasek and the Cars. It's Innocent in the Morning on the radio. Yep.
1: The only place in Baton Rouge where the classics still rule. Here I go again
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0: He'll be at Cajun Con this year in December. 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

Another one bites the dust. It is Queen, one of the most played songs in that top five of all songs in the world. It's amazing. Hey, welcome aboard. Just stopping by to say hey. Get a hot cup of coffee if you happen to be up. If you'll grab me an extra cup, two sugars in that, if you would please. Yes, thank you so much.

0: Little Fleetwood Mac for you on your hump day. You can go your own way, huh? You can go your own way. Well, stick around. I think Suzanne has a court appearance today. We'll have to find out all about that on Thursday. Stick around the tidbits with Tony today and a whole lot more. It's all coming up this morning. Right now, happy birthday to you. Blah, blah, blah, blah. Happy birthday to you. Blah, blah, blah, blah. Happy birthday, dear Kevin. K&M Collectibles, happy birthday to you. Kevin is on the phone. It's his birthday today, ladies and gentlemen. Kevin, did Michelle wake you up with a big kiss and a happy birthday this morning?
1: Not yet. All right, yeah.
0: Not yet. Listen to you. Not yet, but I'm holding out.
1: Yep.
0: All right, so K&M Collectibles, ladies and gentlemen, the best hidden secret in all of South Louisiana, out there in Central. Kevin is having a birthday today, and in honor, he is rolling out the red carpet. Now, I understand you're handing out free cupcakes, am I right?
1: Yes, sir.
0: All right, you're offering 20% off everything in the store except on currency and gold and silver and that type of obvious stuff, right?
1: Right.
0: All right, and then if people walk in and they wish you a happy birthday, you're going to give them two tickets to Cajun Con. Is that true?
1: Yes, sir. And that's the first weekend in December in Lamar Dixon.
0: Yes, and that's going to be big. 80 celebrities, 200 vendors. Kevin is a huge, him and K&M Collectibles, huge supporters and sponsor of Cajun Con. So, wow, I mean, you know, you're throwing a big party there tomorrow at K&M, Kevin. Anything else we're missing? I mean, you carry Pop Funkos, you got comic books, you got action figures,
1: Pokemon,
0: all that stuff. That's the hottest stuff going down.
1: And my customers are going to get the presents. It's my birthday, but the customers are going to get the presents.
0: Oh, that's good. I love your little tie-in there. You're always a marketer there, Kevin. That's good. All right, K&M Collectibles, it goes down today. Tell them how to find K&M Collectibles, Kevin.
1: We're open today from 9 to 6, and it's at 13513 Hooper Road in Central. 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

Money and Run. It is the Steve Miller Band. Kathy from Gross State has sent us a text and just said, hey, I heard you talking about Cajun Con. When is that? And all that stuff. 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Bigger than ever, going to be December 5th and 6th at Lamar Dixon Expo Center. Classic Hits is a big sponsor. We're giving you a chance to score some free tickets here. 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Are you ready? 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
1: All right, ladies and gentlemen, I know these, some of the schools have already started. Some officially starting tomorrow, but look out for

my goodness. Is that... hand me the gun over the shotgun. Yeah, I'm going to take care of that. Yeah. Yeah. And then we got him. Yeah, you can go back to bed. Here's Santana with Smooth...

0: Classic Hits 103.3. I need to go to the phone lines real quickly here. Presley's down and out. He's got... Presley, are you there?
1: Yeah.
0: So what happened, buddy?
1: Yesterday I got home and come to realize our guinea pig wasn't moving.
0: Your guinea pig wasn't living. So you lost the guinea. What was the guinea pig's name?
1: Gigi.
0: Gigi. Wow. Well, prayers for Gigi and the guinea pig. I know this guinea pig was close to your family over there, and you know, in the Brule area. So I'm taking a moment here for the guinea pig, Gigi. Is there anything, Presley, that we could play in his honor?
1: Sure.
0: What would you like to hear?
1: I'm Still Standing by Elton John.
0: I'm sorry.

who apparently passed away yesterday, my son's hamster. And I don't know. Anyway, rest in peace, Gigi. It's Classic Hits 103.3. Here's the theme to Duck Dynasty. That's what they call it these days, right? You know, we just call it ZZ Top. He's Sharp Dressed Man. It's Innocent of Morning. Classic Hits 103.3.

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1: And good morning to you.
2: Tony Lawson, ladies and gentlemen.
1: What it is.
2: Your tidbits with Tony. Hey, by the way, folks, don't forget if you text the keyword tidbit with Tony, you could win yourself a $100 Dickies barbecue gift card. So do that right now at 499-1033. 225-499-1033. Tony's been trying to win one himself.
1: I know. That's what I was going to say. And if you win one and can't use it all at one time.
2: Absolutely.
1: Give me a call. I'll come join you.
2: What's been going on, Tony?
1: Man, I tell you what. I heard from my old buddy Eric.
2: Heard from Eric. What's going on with Eric?
1: Well, he's been kind of quiet. You know, anytime he's quiet, you know he's got a new girlfriend.
2: Oh, really?
1: Yeah, but I don't know how long that's going to last.
2: Yeah.
1: Yeah, he just his girlfriend was going through his phone and saw a picture of another girl in a thong.
2: Uh-oh.
1: And then pretty soon she looked and pictured the same girl wasn't wearing the thong.
2: Ooh.
1: She goes, "What is this?" He says, "Well, she had that on Facebook Marketplace. I was going to buy that for you." "Well, what's she doing without a picture of her wearing it?" "Well, she must have sold it."
2: He should have said, "I bought it for you."
1: Yeah, I'm wearing it.
2: Yeah. You know, there was a mother, I don't know if you saw this, mother of high schooler arrested after allegedly offering football coach sloppy toppy so her son could make the team.
1: I did read that, but I wasn't going to mention that on the radio. I'm glad you did.
2: Well, what the heck is sloppy toppy? I mean, seriously, what are these nicknames? I mean, I have no idea. I mean,
1: because I'm married.
2: Sloppy toppy. I mean, you know, is that a new fruit, a new dessert? What is that? I mean, you know, I don't know. You know, and then I
1: get it at the yogurt shop.
2: Then I saw here too a story. I'm sure that you're all over. It says I am having Bigfoot's baby.
1: That one too. I was going to get to that. That was going to be another tidbit for another.
2: Yeah,
1: thanks for throwing it up.
2: Mindy Carson of Red Lodge, Montana, is thrilled. I can't wait. It's a boy. Where do they come up with this stuff, Tony?
1: Meanwhile, former football player Bigfoot Jackson says it's not mine.
2: Oh my gosh, Tony! We're going to be doing. I'll be doing mornings in Amarillo next week. You know?
1: Hey.
2: Oh gosh,
1: it's nice this time of year.
2: Yeah. Baby. All right, Tony.
1: Yeah. Anyway. What's going on in your world?
2: Well, nothing. I'm just rolling right along here. Got to get into this spot break here, but I just wanted to get up, you know, get my moment with Tony this morning. You know, a little tidbit.
1: I appreciate that. I'm glad everybody's better educated with these hot news items.
2: Yes, yes. There you go, ladies and gentlemen. All the news that is the news. Sir, did you see what happened?
1: Yeah, I did.
2: Yeah. All right, Tony, let's get coffee later. See you.
1: Sounds great.
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1: Classic Hits 103.3. My buddy Gary Miette Jr. is on the phone from Roland Homes, where they roll them in and roll them out. Gary, I want to ask you something here. So here's the deal. A lot of folks, mom and dads these days, being how crazy the world is, are putting their kids in a small, like, and I hate to use the word shotgun house, but they're, you know, smaller manufactured homes on their own property. Okay. And, which is a lot safer. I'll be honest with you. You got the room. I drove past. You guys got the perfect home for some of those things.
2: I do.
1: I mean, let's talk about that for a second. What do you got on there that's moving?
2: Man, I got some 14 wides. I actually got some 12 wides that are really affordable. I got one of them that's a two bedroom, one bath that runs like $46,000.
1: Wow.
2: Then I have a little one bedroom, one bath that runs like $39,000. Got some 1470, three bedroom, two bath that runs like $59,000. So
1: nope.
2: We have a little variety.
1: Let me ask you this. What is the biggest home that you guys can get a hold of if somebody came in that you could show them?
2: It would be a 32 by 84. It would be about 2,560 square feet.
1: Wow, that's a big home.
2: It is.
1: And the one thing I love about you guys, too, is you're not just a here. The sign here, you buy it and you own it. Good luck getting it where you... 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
2: One-stop shop, Scott.
1: All right. And you've been in business for how long now?
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1: Wow.
2: Long time.
1: We're talking a long time. 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

from the Beaumont, Texas area. Janis Joplin, me, and Bobby McGee, right just down the road down there. They even got a museum in her honor down there. So we lost her a long time ago. Fleetwood Mac, Tennis in the Morning on your Wednesday. Here's Landslide.

Landslide will bring you down. Gotta love that Fleetwood Mac. Lindsey Buckingham, Stevie Nicks, and the whole crew. Hey, how would you like to grab yourself some jambalaya and pastalaya? All for a great cause. Coming up, the folks over at ServPro, Mike Reed and his amazing staff over there putting this on at 402 South Range Avenue in Denham Springs on 9/11, September 11th. It's a free jambalaya and pastalaya for all first responders. How cool is this? Now, the public plates are only $10, so pretty good deal there. With 100% of the proceeds benefit our local first responders. I believe Jason Ard is going to be doing, our sheriff out there, going to be doing all the cooking. They got a car show like no other. You can register that car show or to be in the car.

0: Classic Hits 103.3. Let's go to the telephone. I think we have Negative Nelly on there. Nelly, are you there?
1: Megadeton, you two couillons, yeah, I'm there.
0: Well, I'm telling you right now, we're here in the flesh, in here in the flesh this morning.
2: Very much so.
0: So what's going on with yourself, Nelly?
1: Man, I'm sitting here drinking my coffee, and I'm working on my Fado-Do Fest for Kankton.
0: Wait a minute, you got a Fado-Do Fest in Kankton?
1: Now, yeah, you know how you do all them big shows like the Rock and the Bayou and the Cajun Country Jam?
0: Yeah, you're going to do one yourself, huh?
1: Now, you can do it. I mean, I think I could do that.
0: Well, that'd be a good area, though, Kankton down there. They don't hardly get anything down there. So.
2: It's a good spot.
0: So who are you thinking about bringing in?
1: Ma'am, Nelly.
0: Wow.
2: That's
0: Nelly
2: big.
0: Would be big. That would probably be...
1: Is that right?
0: You would be big there with Nelly.
2: Yeah.
0: That'd be, yeah.
1: Now, yeah.
2: He's got a lot of hits.
1: I'm going to get out there and I'm going to set up my system and I'm going to do some karaoke and...
0: What?
1: We're going to have a big time.
0: Wait, hold on a minute. I thought you said Nelly. You were bringing in Nelly.
1: Yeah, I did. Now, I'm Nelly.
0: No.
3: Okay.
0: You can't lying to the people. They're gonna think that you're bringing in.
1: And that's not lying, Beb. I'm Nelly. That's my name.
0: I know, but you're Nelly. I know, but they're gonna think Nelly, like the singer Nelly. You can't. Trust me when I tell you this. You're gonna have to find a plan B because you can't do that. That's called misconstrued and advertising, misleading. You can't do that. I mean.

0: You have a. You're gonna have to do like a plan B. What else you got?
1: Man, I got my cousin Aaron Neville. See, I can put him up there.
0: You, but again, they're gonna think it's a, yeah. You can't do Aaron Neville because they're gonna think it's Aaron Neville, the singer. You know, you can't. Yeah.
1: But no, it's Aaron Neville. You know, like the belly button.
2: Oh no.
1: That's my cousin.
0: No, I okay.
1: Now he can sing.
0: I know. I yeah.
1: Now I don't know much, but I know I love you.
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0: Stick around. We got a Tree Shaker shout-out coming to you. Compliments of the folks at K&M Collectibles. It is next.
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0: 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It is Dead or Alive. 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We're going to talk to him in just a second about all the great stuff they're going to be doing for his birthday today. State Farm's Brandy Robertson's got her ears on. My buddy Jenkins, Custom Cabinets and Millworks, David Jenkins. 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Nobody works on a mystery machine better than Dale Babin. 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Bengal Road Spray, Black Bayou Lending. Chris Nelson over at Roosters, he's listening in. RKM Primary Care, Gold Star Trophies, Kevin. Louisiana Monuments, Michelle Acord Wright. What do we got here? Sherry O'Neill at an embroidery boutique. If you need something embroidered, it's Sherry O'Neill. Ralph Sellers, Justin Gennaro. B&B Trailers, Leroy and Brock Taylor. Can't say enough nice things about those guys. 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Who else we got over here? We've got the Play District. The old Lacey Edwards Tyler. Good people there. 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They got their ears on. El Rio Grande Mexican Restaurant. Covington Signs, ladies and gentlemen. If you need a sign, nobody does it better than Glenn Culbertson over Covington Signs. Who we got? Serve Pro Mike Reed, the folks over at Advanced Windshield. They're listening in as do Capital City Coatings, George Vanderpool, Bale Bondsman, Whitney Howes, Big Mike's Sports Bar and Grill, CSC Customs, Chris Wagley, Mattress Express Outlet, Rustic Home Outlet, Alana International Travel, Lewis Companies, Valerie, Lanny Lewis. They're listening in too. 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They are listening too. 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Blah, blah, blah, blah. Happy birthday to you. Blah, blah, blah. Happy birthday, dear Kevin. K&M Collectibles, happy birthday to you. Kevin is on the phone. It's his birthday today, ladies and gentlemen. Kevin, did Michelle wake you up with a big kiss and a happy birthday this morning?
1: Not yet. Yeah.
0: Not yet. Listen to you. Not yet, but I'm holding out.
1: Yep.
0: All right, so K&M Collectibles, ladies and gentlemen, the best hidden secret in all of South Louisiana out there in Central. Kevin is having a birthday today, and in honor, he is rolling out the red carpet. Now, I understand you're handing out free cupcakes. Am I right?
1: Yes, sir.
0: All right. You're offering 20% off everything in the store except on currency and gold and silver and that type of obvious stuff, right?
1: Right.
0: All right. And then, if people walk in and they wish you a happy birthday, you're going to give them 2 tickets to Cajun Con. Is that true?
1: Yes, sir. And that's the first weekend in December in Lamar Dixon.
0: Yes, and that's going to be big. 80 celebrities, 200 vendors. Kevin is a huge, him and K&M Collectibles, huge supporters and sponsor of Cajun Con. So, wow. I mean, you know, you're throwing a big party there tomorrow at K&M. Kevin, anything else we're missing? I mean, you carry Pop Funkos, you got comic books, you got action figures,
1: Pokemon,
0: all that stuff. That's the hottest stuff going out.
1: And my customers are going to get the presents. It's my birthday, but the customers are going to get the presents.
0: Oh, that's good. I love your little tie in there. You're always a marketer there, Kevin. That's good. All right, K&M Collectibles, it goes down today. Tell them how to find K&M Collectibles, Kevin.
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0: All right, K&M Collectibles, get out there. 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
1: 10 Excess, need you tonight. Tennis in the morning, good evening long. Scott Innes here. Blue Oyster Cult, don't fear the Reaper.

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0: little Toto for you. 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It's Ennis in the morning. You ever gone out for pizza and after you sat down and you ordered and you took your first bite, you realized at that moment you should have gone to Mr. Gaddy's Pizza?
1: Hey, Lamar. Hey, this is a big one. I should have gone to Mr. Gaddy's Pizza. This pizza's terrible.
0: Hey, everybody. Scott Ennis here for Mr. Gaddy's Pizza. Whether it's lunch, whether it's dinner, just make sure you get there. And you know the one thing I love so much about Mr. Gaddy's Pizza is Gaddyland. It's a time for me to spend with the kids, even if they're old. We go in there and we'll play for hours sometimes. Best pizza buffet in town, hands down. Best salad bar. It's just the right amount. And the service, the smiles, it's worth it. You got two locations. You got Range Avenue in Denham Springs. And you got a Perkins at Essen Lane right there in the corner, all newly renovated. I got to tell you, folks, I've been endorsing Mr. Gaddy's Pizza now for over 30 years. And there's a reason, because it is absolutely the best. Phil and the folks over there are so kind. And like I said, Gaddyland, oh my gosh, it's just a great time. And if the kids are playing and you want to watch TV while you're sipping on a Coke or eating some of that delicious desserts, oh my gosh, the dessert pizzas, woo! Mr. Gaddy's Pizza, ladies and gentlemen, whether it's lunch or dinner, just make sure you get there. Tell them Scott Ennis sent you in. Mr. Gaddy's Pizza.
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0: Be My Little Baby, Take Me Home Tonight. It's Eddie Money. Hey, coming up on September 11th, if you got a chance, put this in your date calendar or whatever. ServPro, 402 South Range Avenue in Denham Springs, is doing their first responder appreciation. Sheriff Jason R. going to be doing some of the cooking. And this is a great thing because all the paramedics and the first responders and whatnot, police, fire, they all eat free. Jambalaya, pastalaya, free. Pretty cool, huh? And the general public only has to pay $10 a plate. So it's pretty good with 100% of the proceeds to benefit our local first responders. They're going to have a huge car show out there, and you can register the car show the morning of. So get out there early and get your car in line or whatever. It's going to happen 11 to 2, September 11th. So we'll have the mystery machine out there and a lot of other stuff, but it's going to be a fun time. Make plans. September 11th, ServPro, 402 South Range Avenue in Denham Springs, Mike Reed and his crew, the First Responder Appreciation Luncheon. And it's a jambalaya, pastalaya. All first responders will eat free. Hey, have yourself a great one. We'll catch you back here tomorrow morning, bright and early, 6 a.m. Stick around. More of your favorite classic hits are coming up. Put the seatbelts on and hug the babies when you get home.
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Phil Collins going into the Rock and Roll Hall of Fame later this year. 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

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It's very apparent that 83-year-old Mick Jagger wants to get back out on the road, do some more Rolling Stones shows. 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

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So there you go, middle children. You finally got your attention.

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